When did you lose your emotion? When did you become so cruel? And if you want to cut me open, it says a thousand words about you.

John Lennon once said, "A dream you dream alone is only a dream. But a dream you dream together is reality. We dreamt together. And here we are, on the biggest stage we can imagine. Don't stop dreaming, no matter what people say.

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1: I know if you could hear me you would say there are always two sides of the story. You're so right. Here's mine. I cannot live without you.

Maybe I've said words that I really didn't mean. But I know, every day, when a man does wrong, I know I miss you, I know I miss you.

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One dog is growling in the dark. Something's pulling me outside to ride around in circles. I know you

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I don't turn on the radio 'cause they play shit like, you know,

But when his drinking and lusting and his hunger for power became known to more and more people, the demands to do something about this

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Infinity, you know the roof on fire. 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
1: Love struck Romeo, sing the streets a serenade, laying everybody low with a love song that he made. Find a convenient streetlight, steps out of the shade, says something like, you and me, babe, how about it? 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

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Yeah, but the dream was just the same. 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

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I can't do anything but be in love with you. And all I do is miss you and the way it used to be. And all I do is keep the beat and bad company. And all I do is kiss you through the bars of rhyme.